by imitating. 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

Yeah, you know, we ain't talking alone. 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

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Welcome to battle, come with me. That's where you got the time. That is something I wish I knew. Photo of my life, working on life.